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11: Partly cloudy with fog patches developing overnight with a low of 8. Mainly cloudy tomorrow. Fog patches dissipating in the morning. The high 21. Cloudy with a 30% chance of showers on Thursday and Friday. Thursday's high 24. Friday's high 16. For local and regional information and events, visit bigfm.ca.
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0: Whoa, okay, just give us a few here, okay? Uncle Bernie is hammered again on rubbing alcohol and has become an amazing fire blower. 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
8: Partly cloudy with fog patches developing overnight with a low of 8. Mainly cloudy tomorrow. Fog patches dissipating in the morning. The high 21. Cloudy with a 30% chance of showers on Thursday and Friday. Thursday's high 24, Friday's high 16. For local and regional information and events, visit bigfm.ca.
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0: Big FM weather.
9: Partly cloudy with fog patches developing overnight with a low of 8. Mainly cloudy tomorrow. Fog patches dissipating in the morning. The high 21. Cloudy with a 30% chance of showers on Thursday and Friday. Thursday's high 24. Friday's high 16. 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

Hey, Big, you know the guys that you have on the radio? Derek and Lauren and the Afternoons? Have you Googled them? You should have before you've hired them. 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

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Oh, give me all my breath. 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

0: 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Mainly cloudy and 21. Light rain across the region right now where it's 11.
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0: Maria, a devout Catholic, got married and had 15 children. After her first husband died, she remarried, had another 15 more kids. A few weeks after her second husband died, Maria also passed away. At Maria's funeral, the priest looked skyward and said, "At last, they're finally together." Her sister, sitting in the front row, said, "Excuse me, Father, but do you mean she and her first husband or she and her second husband?" The priest replied, "I mean her legs."
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3: On Highway 174 eastbound, it looks like we're dealing with a crash just through Blair Road. I'm starting to see some volume. The Queensway looks good, and Highway 416 southbound, I'm seeing some construction-related delays just after Baseline Road. Other than that, we're in good shape. 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And that's the latest traffic. I'm Antonia Altamonte.
0: This week's Catch the Ace Lottery jackpot with the King Club of Russell is estimated at $397,000. The weekly prize is estimated at over $14,000. Get your tickets before Saturday night at 10 p.m. The draw will be streamed live on Sunday at 3:15 p.m. on the Russell Kid Club Facebook page. 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

0: 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Some light drizzle happening right now. 21 today's expected high. It's 11 now. Hey, speaking of Teacher Teacher, imagine your kid's teacher telling them that they could get extra credit for donating to their personal GoFundMe. That's apparently what went down the other week. The GoFundMe that the teacher launched was to raise money for a trip to Ecuador, where she supposedly was going to work on a medical mission. Don't they say you can get like cheap plastic surgery and tummy tucks in foreign countries? I bet that's what the mission was all about. Some students donated. Some felt pressured to do so because their grades were involved. Her goal was to raise $1,800. She ended up getting $140 from 6 donations. Now, obviously, the school board canned her immediately for violating its ethics policy. I guess that's a big no-no, like bribing students. See, that's why I would fail epically if I was ever a school board trustee. Imagine me as a school board trustee. You know, at least she only raised $140. Apparently, the students had already spent their money on drugs. Oh, I mean school supplies.
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2: On Highway 174 eastbound, it looks like the crash through Blair Road has fully cleared. Highway 460 northbound, expect delays from the Queensway to about Baseline Road, where we have ongoing road work. The Queensway is still doing well in both directions. And actually, it looks like there's a crash now just on Maitland Avenue near Garfield Avenue. 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

Hey, there's a local business looking for extra chicken. If you can help out, I'll let you know where you can drop it off. Actually, I shouldn't joke about it. It's a pretty serious thing, although it's a pretty amazing thing altogether. It'll make sense after Bryan Adams and Journey Now on Big.

0: 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Mainly cloudy, some light rain throughout the morning, 21. It's 10 degrees now. Thanks for celebrating with us. And Saint-Hubert yesterday, their 75th anniversary. We were live on location at the Saint-Hubert Express in Rockland. Both Rockland and Hawkesbury locations were packed. The drive-thru in Rockland at one point was lined up to almost the highway. It was, in a way, sort of like your morning commute, but this was your commute in the drive-thru to get chicken. So when we wrapped up things, just around 6 o'clock yesterday, I popped into the restaurant to say goodbye and thank Rock Lalonde, the owner of Saint-Hubert Express in Rockland and Hawkesbury. But the lineup was so long, I didn't want to bother him. About an hour later, like around 7 o'clock, I get a message on Facebook from Rock who says, "Can you delete your last post on Facebook? I ended up doing a video." And the reason why, they had to close the restaurant early yesterday because they ran out of chicken. Hopefully you didn't find yourself out of luck. See, this is why I pre-planned. I ordered my food in advance as soon as I got there around 2 o'clock. I mean, for $7.75, you couldn't go wrong. So guess what I had for dinner last night? What I'm having for lunch today, what I'm having for dinner today and likely tomorrow. Salad. Yeah, you guessed right.
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2: 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Highway 416 is doing well as Highway 174. But city streets, it looks like we just have a crash deal at Hunt Club and Riverside Drive. 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And that's the latest traffic. I'm Antonia Oldavante.
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0: 8:15 on Big FM, playing Whatever and playing Crying Over You from Platinum Blonde. Hey there, it's Derek with you. Platinum Blonde, one of the first concerts I ever saw. And I still remember the look of horror on my dad's face. See, I convinced him to bring me when I was a kid. He leans over at me and whispers in my ear, "Is that guy wearing makeup?" "Yes, Dad, he is." Then I convinced my old man to bring me to a Culture Club concert. Needless to say, that was the last concert him and I ever attended. A little sharing moment for you there. Some light rain across the region this morning, otherwise mainly cloudy. 21 the high. It's 12 degrees on the Big Breakfast. Want to say good morning to the team at Northeast Electronics in Hawkesbury. They have us on in the shop this morning. And guys, we are going to keep you busy. We are going to keep you gainfully employed just for listening to Big FM. We're going to send you some of our computers, the computers that keep this little dog and pony show, this little radio station on the air. They need some fine tuning. And, you know, seeing that you deal with electronics, we figured that you would be the expert. I would imagine you guys work a lot with Commodore 64 computers, right?
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2: On the Queensway eastbound, I'm just seeing some volume through Green Bank. Westbound still looks good. Highway 174 is moving at the limit, as well as on Highway 416. Northbound and southbound, I'm not seeing any problems. It's just a crash on Hunt Club and Riverside Drive at the intersection. 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And that's the latest traffic. I'm Antonia Oltabonte.
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0: Good morning, it's Alanis Morissette. Head over feet on the Big Breakfast with Derek on Big FM, playing whatever. Good morning, it's 8:39. Some of the stories that we're following this morning: closing arguments continue Thursday in the Gavin Chisholm murder case, with the defense arguing that he is not responsible. Champlain is rushing to update its outdated asset management plan, which could affect future infrastructure funding. And a 29-year-old Vantlykille woman is facing three charges after police say she contacted her ex despite court conditions. Clouds across the region, some light rain this morning in 21. Good morning, it's 12 degrees on the Big Breakfast. 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
2: It's still a clear drive over the Queensway at Highway 416. Highway 174 is doing well, and it looks like the crash at Hunt Club in Riverside has fully cleared out. I'm not seeing any other major incidents on city streets. 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And that's the latest traffic. I'm Antonia Altavante.
1: The Big Breakfast with Derek Scott. Proof that getting out of bed was your first bad decision today.

0: Yeah, she does, but you know what? Divorce is way too expensive. 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Mainly cloudy, some light rain throughout the morning, 21, 12 degrees. Prison life seems to be treating Sean Diddy Combs pretty damn good. A lot better than you and I and everyone else on the outside. He's got his inmates making his bed, doing his laundry, cleaning his bathroom, and cooking meals for him like curry chicken. The guy's in prison. Oh, he also gets massages and access to booze. Now, his people say that he's doing his time and following the rules. I guess that he's putting money in the commissary accounts for inmates that have been helping him out. Kind of like when you're, you know, in the DR and you slip the person at the bar $20 and you've got a best friend for at least a week, 2 weeks while you're at the resort. So basically, prison has apparently become Diddy's version of an all-inclusive resort.
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2: We're still doing well over the Queensway and Highway 174. Highway 416 looks good. I'm just seeing heavy construction-related delays on Bank Street from about Snake Island Road to Spring Hill Road. We're doing well on city streets as well as our bridges. 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And that's the latest traffic. I'm Antonia Altabonte.
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4: Mainly cloudy throughout the morning. Light drizzle expected as well in parts of the region. 21. Cloudy tonight, low near 15. Tomorrow, mainly cloudy. A small chance of showers. 22. The same for Friday, cooling down, the high at 16. For local and regional info and upcoming events, visit bigfm.ca.
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8: Mainly cloudy throughout the morning. Light drizzle expected as well in parts of the region. 21. Cloudy tonight, low near 15. Tomorrow, mainly cloudy. A small chance of showers. 22. The same for Friday, cooling down, the high at 16. For local and regional info and upcoming events, visit BigFM.ca.
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0: 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Not to be taken in conjunction with any other medication. Come on, says who?

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2: Mainly cloudy throughout the morning. Light drizzle expected as well in parts of the region. 21. Cloudy tonight, low near 15. Tomorrow, mainly cloudy. A small chance of showers. 22. The same for Friday, cooling down, the high at 16. 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

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We invented hockey and then spent the next 100 years arguing about which team is ruining it. 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

Neil Peart on drums, Adams on vocals, and Loverboy, after 45 years still working for the weekend. 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

0: 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The guy drinks Perrier and eats dragon fruit. 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

0: 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Let's do something. 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
1: 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Some say.

0: Depends on what?
1: No, we're going to have those depends on so we can have 24-hour Bingo-palooza.
0: Gross. Gotta ask, what are the prizes going to be like?
1: Oh, the prizes are great. There's, prune juice.
0: Uh-huh.
1: Insure.
0: Kind of see a trend here.
1: Fiber.
0: Okay.
1: Soup.
0: Soup is okay.
1: And erectile dysfunction medication.
0: What's going on here?
1: And depends.
0: Probably because of the fiber. Can you give me a sample of how you call a bingo palooza game?
1: Sure. Before and after palooza or win, it all depends. I gotta go.
0: Is that it?
1: I just went.
0: Oh no. Must be all the fiber.
1: Gotta change my depends.
0: Ew.
1: Bingo palooza!
0: I get a feeling that's not the same kind of bingo palooza everybody's talking about right now.
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3: Mainly cloudy with a low of 15 degrees. Cloudy tomorrow with a chance of showers late in the morning and in the afternoon with a high of 22. On Friday, cloudy and a 30% chance of showers and a high of 19. Local information, advanced chances to win. 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
0: Not that. Almost whatever.

That's Coleman Hell and Two Heads on Big FM playing Whatever. Happy Wednesday, my friends. It's Lauren Glaser. So, yeah, you know what? I want to save you a little bit of money in the food department. So check this out. Not too long ago, what I did, I passed along how you shouldn't be so quick to throw stuff away from your pantry, you know, just because the stuff is past the expiry date. And I kind of hope you got some tips from that. So now what I've done is I found a couple more kitchen tips when it comes to food that may save you a little bit of money here and there. So here are some things that you can't stock up on and keep them from going bad. All you do is just put it.

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15: Mainly cloudy with an overnight low of 15 degrees. A mix of sun and cloud tomorrow, becoming cloudy later in the morning with a high of 21, the humidex 26. Cloudy with a 30% chance of showers on Friday.

0: 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And looking ahead to the weekend, sunny on Saturday and cloudy for Sunday with highs of 18. 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

0: It's Tom Cochran and Boy Inside the Man on Big FM playing whatever. Good afternoon. It's Lauren Glaser. Midway through the work week. I don't know where this week is going. I don't know where this month went. It's already like the end of September. I can't believe it. Anyway, so listen to this, friends. If you're kind of like me, sometimes, you know what, I have a hard time finding like enough hours in the day. That's especially true when it comes down to cleaning. And for me, since I'm kind of a little bit of a neat freak, the cleaning of the house has to be done like constantly, right? I have been known to do some rage cleaning in a pinch. And you know what, when that's happening, I kind of turn into a little bit of a machine, but it doesn't really have to be that way. Why? Because I kind of found a cleaning routine that's not terribly difficult to keep, and it looks like it doesn't take on too much time on a weekly or daily basis. So here goes. Let me pass this along to you. Monday, what you do is you go into the kitchen, you straighten up the countertops, you clean the sink and the tap, you clean the appliances, you clean the floor. Go off to Tuesday, do the bathroom, you clean the toilet, you clean the sink, you clean the bath and the shower, then you wipe down the mirrors and clean the floor. Done and done. Wednesday, you do the bedrooms, you change the bedding, you dust, you put clothes away, then you clean the floor. On Thursday, you tackle the living room. You do the dusting, you straighten up the clutter, you vacuum the sofa and the pillows, then you clean the floor. 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You clean the clothes, you straighten up the clutter, and then you look for anything you have missed. On the weekend, you know, you just do the maintenance stuff, minimum cleaning, do the dishwasher here and there, a bit of vacuuming, you tidy up and anything you may have missed. So I don't know if you can stick to that, just a little list of how to maximize your cleaning to get it all done in small bites versus having to try to tackle it all at once and, you know, do the rage cleaning like I try to do.
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1: Wow, that sounds really, wow, old.
0: So you don't eat them.
1: Yep, that is good advice. Don't eat the bingo cards. So I guess we didn't really get an answer to that. Anyway, so you want to change what you have now to a bingo palooza. How are you going to do that?
0: We're going to go from the regular bingo to bingo palooza.
1: I don't think we're on the same page, Joe. Yeah, I that's what I said.
0: Because when you don't win the bingo, you palooza.
1: So, Joe, is there going to be any other things going on while people are playing the bingo?
0: Well, that depends.
1: Depends on what?
0: No, we're going to have those depends on so we can have 24-hour bingo palooza.
1: Gross. Gotta ask, what are the prizes going to be like?
0: Oh, the prizes are great. There's prune juice.
1: Uh-huh.
0: Ensure.
1: Kind of see a trend here.
0: Fiber.
1: Okay.
0: Soup
1: is okay.
0: And erectile dysfunction medication.
1: What's going on here?
0: And depends.
1: Probably because of the fiber. Can you give me a sample of how you call a bingo palooza game?
0: Sure. Before and after palooza or winna. It all depends. I gotta go.
1: Is that it?
0: I just went.
1: Oh no. Must be all the fiber.
0: Gotta change my depends.
1: Ew.
0: Bingo palooza!
1: I get a feeling that's not the same kind of bingo palooza everybody's talking about right now.
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4: Mainly cloudy with an overnight low of 15 degrees. A mix of sun and cloud tomorrow, becoming cloudy later in the morning with a high of 21, the humidex 26. Cloudy with a 30% chance of showers on Friday and a high of 19. And looking ahead to the weekend, sunny on Saturday and cloudy for Sunday with highs of 18. 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
9: Mainly cloudy with an overnight low of 15 degrees. A mix of sun and cloud tomorrow, becoming cloudy later in the morning with a high of 21, the humidex 26. Cloudy with a 30% chance of showers on Friday and a high of 19. And looking ahead to the weekend, sunny on Saturday and cloudy for Sunday with highs of 18. 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
9: Mainly cloudy with an overnight low of 15 degrees. A mix of sun and cloud tomorrow, becoming cloudy later in the morning with a high of 21, the humidex 26. Cloudy with a 30% chance of showers on Friday and a high of 19. And looking ahead to the weekend, sunny on Saturday and cloudy for Sunday with highs of 18. 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